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Same, you tell where me from, where me from, where me from. 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

Yeah, man, this is Big Aviation. Anywhere in the world I am at, I listen to Mega FM, straight up Guadalupe. Same, you tell you where me from, where me from, where me from. 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
1: Jamming it.
2: I'm jamming your shit.
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1: Yeah, nigga, what's up? Yeah.
0: When they say they gon' pull up, we been standing around waiting with the 30s.
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